Girl, you a 10, girl, you a 10, girl, you a 10, girl, you a 10, girl, you a 10, girl, you a 10, girl, you a 10, girl, you a 10, girl, you a 10, girl, you a 10, girl, you a 10, girl, you a 10, girl, you a 10, girl, you a 10, girl, you a 10, girl, you a 10, girl, you a 10, girl, you a 10, girl, you a 10, girl, you a 10, girl, you a 10, girl, you a 10, girl, you a 10, girl, you a 10, girl, you a 10, girl, you a 10, girl, you a 10, girl, you a 10, girl, you a 10, girl, you a 10, girl, you a 10, girl, you a 10, girl, you a 10, girl, you a 10, girl, you a 10, girl, you a 10, girl, you a 10, girl, you a 10, girl, you a 10, girl, you a 10, girl, you a 10, girl, you a 10, girl, you a 10, girl, you a 10, girl, you a 10, girl, you a 10, girl, you a 10, gir

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This is where we bring awareness to the benefits of breast cancer screenings and other breast cancer resources right here in the Atlanta area. It's going down Saturday, October 3rd. Have you registered yet? 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Sister Strut 2026 is going to be big.

friend. Know what I'm saying? Outside is back to what it was, you know what I'm saying? Atlanta, tell you about my run, you know what I'm saying? Ass Pluto Banker 21, you know what I'm saying? I done put up half, what's done is done, you know what I'm saying? Two cars in the back, two in the front, you know what I'm saying? They so down for me,

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DJ Scream on your airwaves. This is the DJ Scream Show. You know what we do on Sundays. We getting that energy right. We getting that vibe right. We're speaking it. It's going to be an amazing week ahead, all right? And I'm the soundtrack for that on a Sunday night. Lil Baby coming up in 3 minutes. I got you with the biggest hits. Don't change that station. It's 96.1 The Beat. If you hate.

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2: Pop that thing, let it clap, let it clap. 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
2: Lap. 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

this your boy Block Boy Spanker, man. You know I'm representing that Northside Austell. And when I'm riding through the city, man, I'm kicking with my partner DJ Scream, man. 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

Spin it. 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
1: 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You already know on DJ Screams Hood Rich Radio. 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

0: Summer Walker can never fail. What up, y'all? Shay did his hair. 96.1 The Beat, the new home for hip-hop, R&B, and the Breakfast Club. It has been a very eventful weekend. Big congratulations to Lil Durk. That verdict came in on Friday that he was not guilty on all charges, which is amazing for him because he was looking at the potential of life in prison behind those charges. And the unfortunate news, though, is that he is looking at the racketeering charges that he is going to trial for on October 5th. So unfortunately, he was kept behind bars. He was not set free. But let's hope those racketeering charges go the same way. Big shout out to Lil Durk. Hopefully he'll come home soon. We're going to pay these bills. Coming back with some T.I. Plus, I'm going to get on that KDOT. Keep it locked right here. 96.1 The Beat.
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Know the name of that song? 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
2: Pop that thing, let it clap, ride this. 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

0: My girl Angela Yee is going to give you the location, and all you got to do is pull up. Ferrari and BT are going to meet you there with their credit cards ready to get y'all gas tanks full. All thanks to Kroger keeping you gassed up all summer long. 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

0: right, y'all. 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Shady this little stage, trying to help you rise and grind. 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Plus, I got that Drake Janice right now. It's Mr. Him from T.I. 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
1: 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Make your word when you say it, be the business. 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Success feel better, independent. 9-11 at the Valley, Adeline. 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Somebody tell them people Mr. Him is here.
2: Whoa, whoa, whoa, whoa, whoa, whoa.
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Success feel better, independent. 9-11 at the Valley, Adeline. 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Falling hard on another hemisphere. Somebody tell them people, Mr. Henry.

0: you could put me any place on the map, cause I'm him. 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Falling hard on another hemisphere. Somebody tell them people Mr. Him is here.
1: Whoa, whoa, whoa, whoa, whoa, whoa.
0: Mr. Him is here.
1: Whoa, whoa, whoa, whoa, whoa, whoa.
0: Mr. Him.
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So on Thursday, the NFL had their first game out there in Australia. But before the game started, they had a group of performers. There was like a dance group that got out there on the stage. And everybody couldn't help but connect the dots. Those dancers were dancing like and dressed like the girl who thought she was a break dancer at the Olympics. Y'all, this is just publicly embarrassing that girl even further. Let's keep it going, though, with this belly gang and let the F going. 96.1.

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0: And that ish, every girl looking for that. Hopefully you found one for the winner. What up, y'all? Shay did it to this thing. 96.1 The Beat, the new home for hip-hop, R&B, and the Breakfast Club. 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Now, if you want to get registered and get a part of this, get all the details right now right there at theBATL.com/SisterStrut.
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Shout out to Jhené Aiko. She went ahead and dropped her new album on Friday. And I will tell you guys, listen to the majority of it. She definitely got some vibes. It's consistent. And she got some slaps on there. I really like the one So Good she got with Kendrick Lamar. But she had to clarify for fans because some of the songs and even the names of the songs

0: 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She's just making music. And honestly, I believe it. She's just not that petty type. We're going to pay these bills. Come back from Chris Brown. Plus, I got that fat snacks. Keep it locked right here. 96.1 The Beat.
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9: Man, how long is too long for the girls' trip?
10: Let me tell you something. 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
10: And they know Aisha gonna disappear after some time, because I can't deal with it.
9: Yeah.
10: Majority of girls' trips, it's a whole bunch of girls going together that don't even really like each other.
9: Period. 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
10: trying to
9: always
10: show each
9: that.
10: Other out.
9: And then you know what another thing be, yo, another thing, I appreciate that, but another thing be, you when you trying to mesh different friend groups. You ever got, you have groups of friends?
11: See, I have done that, yes. 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
9: Exactly, because I've done that. That's
11: we
9: why
11: all
9: we
11: love each other.
9: Fighting.
11: We won't be beefing on the trip, but I have had to learn to not mesh friend groups, to not mesh certain groups. Because even though it's all love, it's just certain people just don't.
9: That don't get
11: they
9: on.
11: They don't mesh. Going, and then now you in the middle looking crazy trying to
9: because you're friends with everybody.
11: Yes.
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0: Shout out to Riri. Hopefully she's been back in the studio, as ASAP Rocky said, to drop some new music. What up, y'all? Shaded is in the same 96.1 The Beat, the new home for hip-hop, R&B, and The Breakfast Club. Have you guys noticed how many food recalls we've had over the last couple of years? Like, it has been insane. Multiple per day. And we're talking about, like, repeat issues, especially when it comes to things like berries and lettuce and stuff like that. Well, apparently now it's hitting other things. Cream cheese just got recalled by the FDA over potential listeria contamination. Now, I swear I've been seeing listeria all up and down my timeline when it comes to these food recalls all the time now, and it just wasn't a thing 10 years ago. So I don't know what's going on, but y'all be careful with your cream cheese. We're going to pay these bills. Come back with Cardi. Keep it locked right here. 96.1 The Beat. 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
1: 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Somebody tell them people Mr. Hem is here.
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0: You could put me any place on the map, cause I'm him. 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
2: 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Ride this while you sit on
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2: my
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2: Lap. 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That till your legs can't stand. High freak with the world in a hand.

0: I mean, with this kind of commentary, he's kind of proven his point. Shay Diddy's here. 96 for the beat, the new home for hip-hop, R&B, and the Breakfast Club. So Drewski, once again, he is ruffling feathers as apparently his CTE skit, Antonio Brown, has let it be known that he is not happy with the skit. And even though he feels like Drewski may be talking about him, apparently he wants to do certain things to him.
1: Yeah, I'm going
0: to
1: f*** Drewski in his ass. Yo, Drewski, I'm going to f*** you in the ass. Like, not directly in your but like, yeah, we're going to violate you, bro.
2: What would you do if you saw Drewski right here, right now?
1: We're going to run up on him and give him a wedgie for all my CTE brothers.
0: Why is he so focused on Drewski's ass, y'all? Somebody please explain that to me, because you're kind of proving a point when it comes to the CTE. Like, everything in that skit just happened in that one soundbite. I'm just saying. We're going to pay these bills. Coming back with that Kehlani. Plus, I'm going to get off some Drake. Keep it locked right here. 96 for the beat.
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Real over everything, all in force. Lit up the city when I got a torch. I went and got it, I didn't have a choice. I'm from the dirty, we took the north. Step on the second, show no remorse. 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Yeah.

0: Only thing we all need is a full tank of gas, and gas prices still crazy. What up, y'all? Shea did his thing. I know you're trying to get your hands on it. Tomorrow, my girl Angela Yee at noon is going to be giving you the next location for you to pull up to. 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So if you're trying to get in on it, 12 o'clock tomorrow, be locked in right here. 96.1 The Beat.
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17: If you ain't waking up with the Breakfast Club, what you even doing?
18: Man, how long is too long for the girls' trip?
19: Let me tell you something. I done been on several girls' trips, and I always have my own room. So I be with them, but not with them.
18: Period.
19: And they know Aisha going to disappear after some time because I can't deal with it.
18: Yeah.
19: Majority of girls' trips, it's a whole bunch of girls going together that don't even really like each other.
18: Period. It's
19: always
18: that.
19: Trying to show each other out.
18: And then you know what another thing be, yo, another thing, I appreciate that, but another thing be, you when you trying to mesh different friend groups. You ever got, you have groups of friends?
20: See, I have done that,
19: yes.
20: And I didn't go as well.
18: Exactly, because I've done that. That's
20: we
18: why
20: all
18: we
20: all love each other.
18: Fighting.
20: We won't be beefing on the trip, but I have had to learn to not mesh friend groups, to not mesh certain groups. Because even though it's all love, it's just certain people just don't.
18: That don't get
20: on.
18: They
20: don't mesh. And then now you in the middle looking crazy trying to
18: because you're friends with everybody.
20: Yes.
21: Wake up.
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3: 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Dana White is bringing Power Slaps to Texas for the first time on the campus of Texas Tech University. Two massive title fights headline the card, including slap fighting legend Wolverine. Also on the card is former

0: you know, it's only a win if your crew can get in on this. That's why I love this story. Shay did this in this thing. So in the midst of Pharrell having a major comeback as a super producer in hip hop, apparently he is also expanding his business ventures elsewhere. He and Pusha T have apparently partnered with a globally recognized coffee brand to launch their own brew blend called Grindin' Coffee. Of course it is with Pusha T, right? So I can't wait for that to drop. And when it hits stores, you know I'm going to be the first one to tell you about it, because that's how much I love me some coffee. Gonna pay these bills, come back some Boss Man. Plus, I got to get on that belly game. Keep it locked right here. 96 on the beat.
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can't remember the last time I saw a complete acquittal on federal charges for any rapper since Tupac Shakur or Snoop Dogg. Am I tripping? Shady is here, 96.1 The Beat, the new home for hip-hop, R&B, and The Breakfast Club. Big congratulations to Lil Durk. He was found not guilty on all charges in his murder-for-hire trial. And his co-conspirators, what are they called? Whatever. They appear, Wilson and Lindsay, they were convicted on stalking and conspiracy, but they were found not guilty on the biggest charge, which was, of course, murder-for-hire. So I guess congratulations to them, too. Now, unfortunately, Lil Durk was remanded because he is

0: Sometimes you gotta remind yourself you've been that guy. Let's get into this, Mr. Him. How is this gonna be?
1: Never chase bread, chase the vision. 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Somebody tell them people Mr. Him is here.
2: Whoa, whoa, whoa, whoa, whoa, whoa.
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Somebody tell them people, Mr. Hemisphere.

0: 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Somebody tell them people Mr. Him is here.
1: Whoa, whoa, whoa, whoa, whoa, whoa.
0: Mr. Him is here.
1: Whoa, whoa, whoa, whoa, whoa, whoa.
0: Mr. Him.
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13: The John Harbaugh era in New York off to a good start. The Giants down the Cowboys 28-20 in the first Sunday night game of the season. Other top openers, the Bills scored late to knock off the Texans. And an overtime game, the Lions stopped a 2-point conversion to edge the Saints. Week one ends tonight with the Chiefs hosting the Broncos. And Texas, after rallying to beat Ohio State, is the new number one in the college football coaches poll. The Buckeyes dropped from first to sixth. I'm Matt McCoy.
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1: Yo, Charlamagne, Envy, what up? Are we live?
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0: We want to hear from you on The Breakfast Club.
1: We can get on the phone right now. He'll tell you what it is.
2: We live?
3: Hello, who's this?
4: Damien from Connecticut.
3: Damien from Connecticut. What up, Damien? Get it off your chest.
4: Yo, Envy, how we feeling? The Giants just won last night.
3: I feel great. How you feel, Damien?
4: Yo, I feel great. You know, it's always good to beat them boys week one.
5: Yo, shut the hell up. That didn't even happen. You making up stuff.
3: We look good yesterday, too, man. I told everybody we gonna be pretty good. Our O-line just need to be a little better, but we look pretty good last night.
5: Odell look good?
4: Nah, facts.
3: Odell ain't really get too much burn.
5: Odell ain't? Oh, okay. I thought you were going to say he looked good because you always thought he was cute.
3: No, he didn't get too much burn last night.
5: Bye.
3: That's all you got for us, Damien?
5: Bye.
4: Yeah.
5: Bye.
4: All right, I love you, man.
5: Yeah, love you too. Bye.
3: He a little hurt. He a little hurt. He butt hurt.
5: I'm not hurt. I didn't even know the game happened last night.
3: Yes, you did. Hello, who's this?
6: Hi, good morning.
7: Good morning.
6: Is Jess here?
3: No, Jess, she
5: took off.
3: She had, I think, like 6-7 shows this weekend in Baltimore, so I'm sure
5: she
3: lost
5: her voice. That ain't no excuse to take off, but she took off.
3: It's not, but she did take off.
5: Okay.
6: Hi, DJ and Z. Hi, Charlamagne. I watch y'all every morning.
3: Good morning.
5: Peace. How are you?
6: I'm doing okay. I want to get something off my chest.
3: Go ahead, Mama.
6: I lost my one of my pups probably about 2 months ago.
5: Oh.
6: And my daughter was the one that witnessed it. I didn't even see it, and she's only 6. And, you know, the past couple of months, she's just been saying, like, Mom, you know, I want another dog. And I was like, okay, well, I started searching. And, you know, I did, like, Facebook Marketplace and everything the same way I got my other dog. And I've purchased so many things, and I've never had an issue. Well, I found a dog, and it was so cute, and I showed it to her. And we drove about an hour, and I paid a deposit. And when we got there, they blocked me. And it wasn't even about the money. It was more so just my daughter just crying and saying, why do people lie? And
5: why'd they block you?
3: Yeah, what happened?
5: Why'd they block you?
6: They didn't want to pay. I think it was just a scam. They didn't really have the dog. They just really took my deposit.
5: Mm-hmm. Oh, basically. Man.
3: When did you get the dog? You said the dog was coming from where?
6: Well, I live in Louisiana, and so they were meeting me closer to La Place. So I drove me and my daughter about an hour to meet them. And it was so hard just watching her just so upset that she was like, why would people do this?
3: What kind of dog?
6: It was a small little brown teacup poodle. It was the cutest thing.
3: It was a teacup, one of the small ones?
6: Yeah, and it's just, you know, people are just so mean. And I said, look, we're going to find you one. We're going to find somebody that's honest. And I said, next time, you know, we're going to get you a dog. But
5: why don't you go to the why don't you go to the local shelter and rescue one of those dogs?
3: Yeah,
5: I didn't know people buy dogs off Facebook Marketplace, but you know, think about going to the shelter and getting one of those dogs that like actually need a home and you know are close. I don't want to say close to death, but you know,
3: go adopt a dog.
6: No, I wanted to be, you know, a little cute, small like what I did have. I had a small Pomeranian. I think she just likes dogs.
3: Dogs.
6: Tiny, then you know she can be having the bed with her and things like that.
5: You said
6: she just has this visualization of what she wants.
5: Can I ask you a question? I know this might be a little too traumatic, but how did she witness the dog passing? Like, what happened?
6: Well, we stay on about an acre of land, but whenever she was leaving with my grandmother, the dog ran out the house behind them and ran into the street.
5: Damn!
6: So it was like right in front of her. So when I heard her screaming, that's when I came out and
5: I witnessed something like that when I was young, man. My cousin, I don't even want to say his name, but he had a little dog, and that dog got loose and ran off into the highway while we was at the bus stop waiting on the bus and got hit by a car.
7: Mm.
5: And the way he screamed and ran into the middle of the highway and dropped to his knees was so sad.
6: You just never forget it.
5: Yes,
6: I didn't see it, but I am grateful for that, you know, when Hazel did pass, it only broke her neck, but it wasn't like splattered blood. You know, I was able to
5: Now, come on now. That was crazy. Why would you say it like
3: Thank
5: that
3: you.
5: Now?
3: I'm sorry,
5: that
3: ma'am.
5: What you mean only
3: I'm
5: broke
3: sorry.
5: Its neck? That was horrible.
3: I'm so sorry
5: Could
3: for your
5: you
3: loss,
5: stop?
3: Ma'am. Thank you so much for calling.
5: Listen,
3: in.
5: I hope that y'all find a dog though. Jesus, I don't. Christ. I didn't know you buy dogs off Facebook Marketplace.
7: You buy anything?
6: If y'all know anybody, or if anybody knows someone in the Louisiana area that sells small dogs, I would just like them to reach out via email or something. Can I give my email?
3: Sure, go ahead.
6: It's Elisa, E-L-I-S-A, Marsalis, M-A-R-S-A-L-I-S, at yahoo.com.
5: Elisa, right, I don't want you to think I'm laughing at you. I don't want nobody that's watching to think I'm laughing. No, no, because our board op, Red, is so stupid. He talking about, no, she can't go to the shelter because the shelter only got pit bulls. Like, the pit bulls are just some downtrodden.
6: I mean, I ain't gonna lie.
3: They got all types of dogs in the shelter.
5: Like, the pit bulls are so wild. Like, the pit bull just
6: it might low-key traumatize her. Like, if she see a dog, like, near death, she's probably going to be like, why are you doing that?
5: Yeah, I didn't mean to say near death. I just, I don't know what I'm trying to say. But I'm just trying to say the shelter is a good place to go get dogs. A lot of these dogs need a home. Okay, just think of these dogs as little tiny orphans.
3: All right.
5: Little four-legged orphans that need a home.
3: And that's why
5: imagine if Annie was a puppy.
3: Right. But that's why your mom tells you sometimes, don't ask, right? Because you might not really want to know, like, what happened to the dog. You have to ask that. She said the dog passed away. That's all you needed to know.
5: No, I did want to know. Because I did witness the dog. I witnessed the dog get hit by a car before, man. Like, I'm telling you, my cousin. And it's just the way it was his reaction, not the fact that the dog fell out.
7: Like, I discovered my dog dead.
5: He looked to the sky and screamed this blood-curdling scream. Then he ran out in the highway and dropped to his knees. We were like, you're going to get hit next if you don't get up the road.
7: Oh, he was on his knees
5: on the highway. Highway 17A in Mount Corner, South Carolina. I'll never forget that as long as I live.
3: It's Monday. Get it off your chest. 800-585-1051. It's The Breakfast Club. Good morning.
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10: ATL, let's check out those roads.
11: Claremont Road shut down both directions between Scott Boulevard and North Decatur Road because of a fallen tree. Austell Road in both directions at Hurt Road got an injury accident, and that crash off to the right, 20 eastbound at Fulton Industrial Boulevard. You look good as you travel through the city. No delays. Connect your 7585 north and southbound. I'm Veronica Rell, and that's your total traffic.
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7: Yo, it's Q from Atlanta.
8: Q, what's up, Q?
9: Peace, Q.
7: What's up? Today's my birthday. Holy I'm on the phone with y'all.
9: Happy birthday, Q.
8: How
9: old are you, young man?
7: Appreciate it. I just turned 35 today.
8: Okay. Congratulations,
10: happy
8: young
10: birthday,
8: man.
10: Brother.
7: Hey, and I want to tell y'all something. Like, last year, my third grade best friend called in, and I heard him on the radio on here and whatnot. That was so dope.
9: What's her name?
7: So, it was Mark, but I'm Q, and we went to school together.
9: Hold on, now you said his name. You said her, but then you said Mark.
10: No, he said my best friend from third grade. He didn't say he or she.
7: Yeah,
9: I thought you said her and Mark.
11: There was no gender at first.
7: Nah, his name is Mark.
9: Because it can change. He could have been Mark in third grade. He might be Michelle now.
10: Q is from Atlanta, so
7: nah. But yeah, appreciate y'all.
9: Happy born day, King.
7: Appreciate it.
9: Yes, sir. Go
7: ahead. Have a good day.
9: Have some fun on this Monday, man. Enjoy life. Celebrate it.
10: Hello, who's this?
14: Hey, good morning. This is Adele.
9: Who?
14: How y'all doing?
10: Oh, it's Adele. What's up, Adele? What's up, brother?
14: Yeah, I'm a little time in the gym right now. I'm getting punished for just a show last night.
10: Hey, yo.
14: Oh, but I'm on the show.
9: Man, that's nasty, hey, man. You in the gym getting punished and putting on a show.
14: I got one of a pound from last night.
11: He said he went to Jess's show last night, right?
10: Oh.
14: Yeah.
11: And so he upped his
14: But
11: morning.
14: I wanted to show, come on, I wanted to show love to Jess, man. Speaking was so amazing. She has a special way of making people feel seen and known, even though she talks to thousands of people. And for some reason, she remembered me. The show was funny. You know, you can see the work that she puts behind the scenes from how she shows up on the stage. You can tell she put in those 1,000 hours of work to do what she does. And she does so much by my heart to, I want to say tears because of how much work she puts in, even when she has a family, children. And also got to see both her husband and her baby father at the book signing, which is pretty cool. So
9: that's what's
14: up. That's just for all people looking forward to seeing more.
10: I'll write it up. Thank you, brother. Hello, who's this?
16: Good morning. This is Dee Dee.
10: Hey, Dee Dee. Good morning.
9: He's Dee Dee.
16: I'm calling with some boldness behind my voice this morning. Good morning, Breakfast Club.
10: Yes. Good morning, ma'am. How you feeling?
11: Good morning.
16: I'm doing fabulous. I'm calling from Chicago, and I just want to share my favorite Bible verse with y'all. It's Mark 11:24, and it says, "Therefore I say unto you, whatever you ask for in prayer, believe you have received it, and it shall be yours."
9: And it shall be yours. Yes, ma'am.
16: Listen,
9: you already know.
16: I also would like to boldly ask if Lauren LaRosa would be my mentorship, my mentor.
9: Lauren still need a mentor.
11: First of all, I have mentors.
10: How old are you, ma'am?
16: I would love to be her mentee.
10: Her mentee. How old are you?
16: You never ask ladies her age. I'm in my mid-30s.
10: Okay.
9: I don't think that matters. I don't think age matters when it comes to mentorship.
11: What are you looking for mentorship?
16: It's her wisdom and it's her connection. And, you know, I'm really trying to get into voice work. And, you know, it doesn't have to be a long-standing mentorship. I know she's busy. But I would just really love to just, you know, pour into her and let her know that she's amazing, and I know that she would be an amazing mentor as well.
9: How much did she pay you to call in and say this morning?
11: Thank you.
16: Not one dime.
11: We can take your email. I'm gonna put you on. I've never done voice work, but I mean, I guess it's radio voice work.
16: Absolutely, it's media and all that.
9: Okay.
10: I'm gonna put you on hold, Dee Dee.
9: Is that what you want to do? You want to be in media?
11: She wants to do voice work.
16: I absolutely do. Yeah, Charlamagne. Yes, I mean, if you need some voiceover work for Black Privilege Publishing, listen, I'm here.
9: Yeah, I know we always need people to read audiobooks. That's a very interesting.
16: And I would listen if I could offer a critique. Listen, the commercials, I am an avid Apple podcast listener, and the commercials that y'all have there, that guy with the sinus situation, listen, I would love to replace him.
9: The sinus situation.
10: What guy with the sinus situation?
16: Oh, no. You have a guy that does ads.
9: On what? On iHeart or Black Effect?
16: Apple Podcast.
9: I gotta go listen.
10: Yeah, all right. Well, hold on. We're gonna put you on hold. Yeah, cause somebody called me the other day.
9: Smart young lady right here.
10: And told me about, I guess, the wildfires that they say is still going on. I guess that they've been playing the same commercials and they're saying that the weather's never right.
9: Well, that's a production issue.
11: Yeah, because somebody tweeted me one day and was like, it is not, whatever degrees I said it was like, it is not that degrees. That's can the they producers. Update it? I was like,
9: yeah. Listen, that's the producers in the program. Nobody cares about micromanaging radio stations anymore. Mm. They just don't give a damn.
10: Well, get it off your chest. 800-585-1051. D's online too, by the way, guys.
9: D's what?
10: Dee Dee, that's the lady that just called that you just spoke to.
9: Oh, see, you could have hit me with a good D's nuts in your mouth joke just now because I wasn't even thinking about it.
10: You sure he wasn't drinking?
9: I did not drink nothing. No, I was on water, boy.
11: He's naturally thinking about those in his mouth.
9: I was on water. Yeah.
11: That went water.
10: Do you have Ariel or something?
9: No, nothing. No. See, it's hard for me to sleep on Sunday nights anyway. For whatever reason, it's been hard for me to sleep on Sunday nights for years. So I didn't have a problem being out last night. You know what I'm saying? What time we left last night?
11: Like 12?
9: 12 something, yeah. So I got home like 1 something. Mm. Yeah, because like 1:45 when I was laying in the bed.
10: Nah, well, the latest with Lauren's up next. What are we talking about?
11: Yeah, we're going to get into our night last night. And we got a big announcement that Envy's going to help me do.
10: I'm not going to help
9: big
10: you.
9: Announcement?
11: we'll talk about it in the latest.
9: Really how you want to reveal your pregnancy?
10: Wow.
11: Stop playing with me.
10: Wow, congrats.
11: Ain't nobody, no, I had
10: congrats.
11: A bunch of...
10: Who's the father?
11: I drank last night. First of all, don't ever... You.
9: Damn, that was crazy.
11: Yes.
9: I would never say that. In real life, you would.
11: Yes, 100% would. No, I'm not pregnant. We have another announcement. It involves the Knicks.
10: All right.
11: We'll talk about it.
10: We'll get to it next.
11: Y'all are pissing me off.
9: That was wild. I don't know why he would do that to you.
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3: Yo, it's way up at Angela Yee. I'm here with comedian Just Pam.
4: Hey, y'all.
3: And it's time to shine a light. And I want to shine a light on this nurse in Georgia. She created a YouTube character, Nurse Dolly. And they teach kids about health, hygiene, and doctor visits. So she's a Georgia nurse, mom of two, Amari Etta Tawo. She's making healthcare approachable and fun for families online. She has a YouTube series called Mini Med School, and the channel already has about 41,000 subscribers since last year. Here's a little snippet of Nurse Dolly.
5: Hi, friends. I'm Nurse Dolly, and welcome to Mini Med School, where we learn all about how to keep our bodies happy, healthy, and smart.
3: So she also helps teach kids about common procedures like x-rays and checkups. She uses different catchy songs, and then she has little animals and toy medical tools to explain these procedures. So being a nurse and a relatively new mom, she wanted to impact other kids as well. She said, I love nursing, but I also knew I wanted to reach people in a different way, especially families and children.
6: So she probably could teach some adults about some.
3: I know, because I already was like, oh, ooh.
6: See, I'm just saying, like, not just the kids.
3: This is how you clean. All right, make sure you floss. Tony, who do you want to shine a light on?
7: And I want to shine a light on my single. It's called The Seeds of Destiny. It's like a twist on rap and Christian music. It's a rap beat with Christian lyrics, and it's on my Tony Valiant Facebook page.
3: Can you give us a little something?
7: I'll be switching. I'll be getting them G's. Me be the best at B. You want to see me come up against the nicest? I'm like Tyson. I start rolling them dices and get them G's more and more. You can see I'm the best that it ever was. You know I got them gloves. Like Mike Tyson, I straight send them to you. Champion.
3: Okay, and where can people find this again?
7: Tony Valiant's Facebook page.
3: All right, thank you for calling. I'm going to send you through to Nick Seale. Maybe he'll feature you. All right, take care. Y'all ain't right. Pam, what?
4: I'm behooved right now.
3: Behooved?
4: What?
3: What is behooved?
4: What was that? Okay. Exactly.
3: Okay. All right. Well, that is your Shine a Light, 800-292-5150. And when we come back, we have your Yeti. And let's talk about Boosie. He was on 60 Minutes. We'll tell you what happened and why was Boosie, of all people, featured on 60 Minutes. And he's not happy about certain things he says was left out, but we'll tell you what that is. Also, all of y'all saying Free Lil Durk. Y'all might have helped have an impact. We'll talk about it. It's way up.
1: I said, listen. Coming up next, Angela spills the Yeti.
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1: Now back. Yeah, she back at it. Bring it, bring in the Mac. Way Up with Angela Yee is on.

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1: So, about last night. Here's how it went down.
2: All right, it's Way Up with Angela Yee. I'm here with my girl, Jess Pam, comedian Jess Pam.
3: What up, y'all? What up?
2: What was your weekend like?
3: My weekend was amazing. Okay. Last night, we went to the Giants game.
2: Oh, you went to that was a good game.
3: Absolutely. Shout out Big Blue.
2: I actually was watching that game at home while I was getting a massage yesterday. And I had the game on. And I was like, because, you know, I do not like the Cowboys. So I was very happy that the Giants went. So you were, too. You said there was a fight, though.
3: It was. It was at the because Cowboys fans are such sore losers. So after the game, of course, Giants is like, we going ham after the game. So they were taunting a bit. And Cowboys fans ain't like that. So, you know, Cowboys fans is aggressive when it comes to that. But not aggressive enough when it comes to the Giants. So they took two L's that night. Ooh. One in the stadium and one in the parking lot.
2: I know that's right. But don't fight. Well, speaking of fights, I actually was one of the judges for the Battle of Jollof. And the different rice was from Ghana, Nigeria, and Senegal. And so we had like a blind taste test. And then there was a basketball game, Nigeria versus Ghana. Nigeria won. And then Wale came out and performed. So there you have it. That was all Brooklyn things.
3: Who won the race?
2: Now, I'm going to say this. For me, it was hard for me to, I couldn't fairly judge because one of them had all seafood in it and I don't eat seafood. So I couldn't do that. And then I had to pick around like the lamb because some of it had lamb in it. So I know it's really not fair for me to judge.
3: But did you pick a winner?
2: I couldn't. I felt like it wasn't fair. I can't judge it. I don't eat seafood. I don't eat lamb.
3: You know? I've never had none of those rices.
2: You never had jollof?
3: No.
2: Oh, you would love it.
3: Uncle Ben.
2: And I was telling them because I had to give my predictions on what I thought was going to happen. I do feel like Ghana is usually the winner in that. And then I had picked Nigeria to win the game, which they did. So, you know, I did my African ancestry. Shout out to African ancestry. And I am Nigerian from my roots go back to Nigeria, the Kanuri tribe. Okay. So my friend, my friend who works for me, Nikki, she was there and she's like, Angela, you Nigerian. Don't forget you Nigerian. I was like, all right, I did do African ancestry, but it's a fun time. They do this every single year. I mean, it was packed. Mm. 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
2: And we're live in the studio with Jay Sanders. 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

0: This is how the beat sends you to the biggest R&B show of the year. Chris Brown, Usher, the R&B tour at Mercedes-Benz Stadium. 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

0: 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It's your girl Angela Yee, and you're listening to 96.1 The Beat. Hey.
1: 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Yeah, she back at it. 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We up with Angela Yee is on.

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1: Back to the grizzly, back to the grind.
0: I still can't yell yet. I had bronchitis over the weekend, bro.
1: Yeah, that's, my voice not, is scratchy. That's not contagious, is it?
0: No.
1: Oh, okay.
0: Well, at least my doctor said it's not.
1: All
0: right. Action-packed show. We got a lot of tickets today, man. We got Chateau Elan tickets. We got North Georgia State Fair tickets. Victoria Monet tickets. Amy Winehouse, happy birthday, RIP. Nas, he's 53. Happy birthday. Money Long, the homie.
1: The homie.
0: She's 38. Jimmy Butler, 37. And Deshaun Watson, who's stealing money. He 31.
1: He definitely stealing
0: that
1: money.
0: That boy's stealing money, bro.
1: He

0: Hey, we the one that got the seat on smash. Ain't nobody better.
1: Not the seat upon one of the beat, fool.
0: Let's do it.
2: Yeah.

0: Nicely pulling the beat, Atlanta song for hip-hop and R&B, Ferrari Simmons.
1: As you know, BT.
0: Is the crime writer scientist around the way? We on a commercial free right now. It's a takeover hour. I want to talk about Sister Strut.
1: Sister.
0: Serious situation. Look, we are almost at 100 signups.
1: Yes.
0: I'm super proud. Super, super duper proud. It is a breast cancer walk. 3K breast cancer walk. Charity walk. We are trying to increase awareness of the benefits of breast cancer screenings and other breast cancer resources right here in the Atlanta area. It's on our website, 961thebeat.com/sisterstrut. Okay? It's $20 to sign up, and we need you there. Please. October 3rd. Be there, be there, be there, be there. I'm going to be there. BT's going to be there. My trainer Congo is going to be there. It's going to be an excellent time. And we need you to sign up, sign up, sign up, sign up. We need your face in the place right here at The Works ATL. You good, BT?
1: Yes, sir, Ski.
0: Let's keep these vibes going on a good Monday. Money Maker Monday. It's nice to pull on the beat.
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0: You remind me, Usher is on the way as we roll commercial-free. 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
1: It's the most party.
0: You, somebody's going to win 10 tickets. Did you hear what I said? Someone's going to win 10 tickets to this Chris Brown and Usher concert at Mercedes-Benz Stadium. I got the details coming up next. I ain't seen

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1: We are rolling commercial free. We got some Face Card, Skilla Baby, Chris Brown, Bryson Tiller. Speaking of Chris Brown, it is a Chris Brown and Usher live at the Mercedes-Benz Stadium winning situationship. Each day, you get to hear a Chris Brown or an Usher song. 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Did you hear me? 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You're going to be able to win 10 tickets and $1,000 to the Chris Brown and Usher concert at Mercedes-Benz Stadium. I'm going to say this again. 10 tickets.
3: 10.
1: 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All right? 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
0: Is it a crime? Mariah the Scientist in the next 3 minutes. Who do we have on the phone, BT?
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0: Where are you calling from?
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0: 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I freak, freak, and I ain't the one that's ever made you feel gay. 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
3: You know BT.
2: Too Fast Future coming up in 3 minutes. BT, who we got on the phone?
3: We got Patrice calling from Athens on the phone.
2: Patrice, who got you?
4: Duh. Ooh, it's my job. It's my job. It's always my job.
2: Okay, now, without saying your job name, what's going on, friend?
4: It's just the customers. They always need it. They always need something.
2: What is your job description, if you don't mind me asking?
4: I do computer repair. Yeah.
3: That sounds like a tedious job.
4: It is crazy.
2: Now, what do the customers be complaining about or getting on your nerves about?
4: Oh, my mouse don't work. Oh, my computer screen won't turn on. Oh, I can't get on the internet. This is crazy.
2: You can say to them what you want to say right now, friend. Come on, just let it out. Go ahead. Say what you want to say.
4: You know what? I'm sick of y'all. Y'all done hit the last nerve. If y'all ain't about to send me on a trip to go live my best life, leave me alone.
2: Hey.
4: Please.
2: Them folks got you.
3: No.
4: Oh, no. And no.
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3: I go by the name Ferrari Simmons.
2: Rory, it is time for, in case you missed it, Aaron Rodgers, who is a professional football player, quarterback, plays for the Steelers. He just did a recent interview and explained why him and his fiance never got married. He claimed that his fiance asked him, or not even asked him, told him, I got to go smash somebody before we get married. Boy, what the hell? I can't believe women like that exist.
3: I mean, everyone comes in all shapes, forms, and sizes.
2: So do you think that maybe she did that because she had to get some out of her system before she got married?
3: I mean, for sure. I mean, I don't believe in getting married young because I feel like everybody
2: Aaron Rodgers is not young.
3: But I'm just saying. I want you to be out of your 304 phase.
2: No, for sure. And a man should be out of his 304 phase, 304 phase too.
3: Yeah. For sure. Don't know what 304 is, just look it up.
2: That's an old young term.
3: Your thought phase. Get out of your thought phase.
2: And you know Aaron Rodgers is hurt because
3: He brought it up.
2: It would have took a polar bear to get that out of my.
3: For sure, 100%.
2: I would never have told the world.
3: You're
2: that.
3: Hurt if you speak on it. If you don't care, you ain't.
2: I would have never told the world that.
3: I would have took that to the grave, twin.
2: To the grave, twin.
3: In case you missed that, at Ferrari Simmons,
2: at you know BT.
3: It's nice to pull on the beat.

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0: 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TLC, Creed.
1: TLC on a good Monday, man. And
0: I don't know. 5 o'clock, Shot O'Clock Mix is coming up next. My name is Ferrari Simmons.
1: My name is, you know, BT.
0: And I got Chateau Elan passes.
1: Oh, yeah.
0: If you want to go, it's already sold out. Oh, stay close. I got the info coming up next.

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2: Hey, y'all know what the f*** going on. 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
3: Happy Monday. Let's have some fun. Yes, sir.

0: Festival Situationship. Chef crafted food, live music. It's going to be a serious situation, and I want you to go. All you got to do is say this number, 877-741-2328. Stay close. I got you.
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1: Put them old boots up and bring out them sundresses. We ain't trying to see none that fumble. Everything need to rumble. You hear me? Ooh, it's sundress season. I'm loving this. Rari and BT, 96.1 to beat. So, yeah.
3: 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Yo.

0: Yo, what up? This your boy Ursha taking over for none other than your boy Ferrari Simmons. 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
1: 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Baby, tell me what you want to do with me. Hey, Ferrari. 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

0: 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Okay, well, congratulations. Chateau Elan is sold out, but you can only win it with me, Ferrari Simmons. 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

0: freak with the world in her hand. Pop that pin, let it clap, let it clap. 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Shake that like you
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1: This is definitely the hottest song out. Remember they were saying Belly Gang couldn't need a hit record?
2: Well, he on the charts now. I think he got him one.
0: They ain't saying that now. Yeah. Anyway, nice to put on the beat. I'm Ferrari Simmons.
1: I'm you know BT.
0: The 6 o'clock hour is here. It's time for
1: You Got Me If'd Up. 877-741-2328.

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3: You know BT.
2: Too Fast Future coming up in 3 minutes. BT, who we got on the phone?
3: We got Patrice calling from Athens on the phone.
2: Patrice, who got you?
4: It's my job.
2: Okay, now without saying your job name, what's going on, friend?
4: It's just the customers. They always need me. 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
2: What is your job description, if you don't mind me asking?
4: I do computer repair. Yeah.
3: That sounds like a tedious job.
4: It is crazy.
2: Now, what do the customers be complaining about or getting on your nerves about?
4: Oh, my mouse don't work. Oh, my computer screen won't turn on. Oh, I can't get on the internet. This is crazy.
2: You can say to them what you want to say right now, friend. Come on, just let it out. Go ahead. Say what you want to say.
4: You know what? I'm sick of y'all. Y'all done hit the last nerve. If y'all ain't about to send me on a trip to go live my best life, leave me alone.
2: Hey.
4: Please.
2: Them folks got you.
3: No.
4: Oh, no. And no.
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0: Give me some shout-outs, BT.
1: Oh, man, you already know. Shout-out to you, East Side, West Side, North Side, South Side, for rocking with your boys.
0: Yeah, the night shift is coming up next with JoJo Lenzo, the best buddy in the game, and Manny Supreme. 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We giving out free gas.
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2: Hey, yo, Atlanta, what's good? It's the one and only Mr. Thanksgiving DJ Drama. Hey, yo, ATL, stop what you're doing right now. Ladies and gentlemen, JoJo Alonso and Manny Supreme have entered the building. Turn your speakers up. It's time to clock in with the night shift.
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3: Oh my goodness, Monday, is that you?
4: Doesn't even feel like a Monday, it just feels like it's a day.
3: A day that we hear on air. Turns up, what it do, ATL? I'm JoJo Valanzo.
4: I'm Manny Supreme.
3: You're clocked in with the night shift right here on 96.1 to be Drake Shebang is on the way, and also Manny. Now, you know when we go outside, we like to go outside in groups.
4: Just like last night, shout out to Ken Carson and the whole gang.
3: Yeah, that was lit. I seen you outside with Ken Carson and them.
4: Yeah, man, it was a vibe. No cap, one time for jacking the my plots out. Why do y'all in the building? You know how I get down.
3: Straight up. Well, listen, I'm the type, you know, me and my girls, anytime we go out or even go out to a concert, it's a group of us. That's why we...

0: We decided, like, hey, we want to give you an opportunity to win 10 tickets to go see Chris Brown and Usher.
1: What?
0: Yes, 10 tickets. We are sending you and your whole crew to see Chris Brown and Usher here in ATL, and we're going to put $1,000 in your pocket.
1: That's crazy. That's crazy. We're the only station that's doing that, by the way.
0: We are. So we got details on how you're going to be able to win these 10 tickets, as well as how you can get you some free gas tomorrow.
1: If Chris Brown and Usher are going to be at the Benz Stadium, why would you not have a seat in there?
0: Exactly. Don't go nowhere. Stay tapped in. It's 96.1 The Beat. Sometimes.

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1: You're locked in with the night shift. Now check this out. We told you we're giving you an opportunity to go to that Chris Brown and Usher R&B tour.
0: It is going down at the Mercedes-Benz Stadium. That means there's a lot of seats open, but that doesn't mean you necessarily got a ticket in.
1: 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I wonder who this is on the radio right now.

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1: You know what it is?
2: 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I don't want to hear none of that. Talking about what you need. I don't remember none of this.

0: 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I'm JoJo Alonzo.
1: I'm Annie Supreme.
0: And you clocked in with the night shift. Now listen, Mariah the Scientist, Burning Blue is on the way. But we were telling you we're giving you an opportunity to win 10 tickets
1: to go see Chris Brown and Usher for the R&B tour. We know you want to be in the building, and that's why the night shift is hook you up with just that.
0: No, every hour you're going to hear a Chris Brown or Usher song. Once you hear that song, download that free iHeartRadio app, hit that talk back button, and repeat the song that you heard. It is that simple. Now, Manny, we're not only giving them 10 tickets, though.
1: It's $1,000 coming with that, right?
0: And so everybody can get them a little shot or whatever.
1: Or pay for that $500 parking that's going to be across the street.
0: I'm trying to tell you, you know that parking going to be insane.
1: Insane.
0: But I'm just thinking, like, if I were to go to the concert, 10 people, just think about it. $1,000,
1: you might as well go ahead and order that outfit you was thinking about putting. It's $1,000 coming with that, right?
0: And so everybody can get them a little shot or whatever.
1: Or pay for that $500 parking that's going to be across the street.
0: I'm trying to tell you, you know that parking going to be insane.
1: Insane.
0: But I'm just thinking, like, if I were to go to the concert, 10 people, just think about it.
1: $1,000, you might as well go ahead and order that outfit you was thinking about putting on layaway, because we're going to replace that cash for you.
0: Do they even have layaway anymore?
1: I don't know.
0: Klarna.
1: You would know.
0: Klarna.
1: I was just playing.
0: Why would I know? I wish I knew. I wish I could put something on layaway right now. My credit's so booty. They going to look at me like, baby girl, denied. But no, I think layaway these days is like Klarna and Afterpay and all that. That's considered layaway these days. I ain't mad at it.
1: Something the city should put on layaway.
0: What?
1: Is the sister strut registration.
0: I'm trying to tell you, because October 3rd is going down.
1: Right here at the works, trying to be in a building, help support all breast cancer survivors. Those details are right around the corner.
0: And here, stay where you at. And we also get

0: What? What?
1: We'll tell him after this.
0: Okay, babe.
1: Okay, stay close. It's 96.1 to beat.
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0: 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Spring. The way I was just looking at Manny Supreme, he looking at me like, decline.
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2: ATL, what's poppin'? I need you to stop what you're doing right now and tap all the way in. JoJo Alonzo and Manny Supreme, it's time to clock in with the night shift. It's your boy Big Bank checking in, so you already know it's official. Go on and turn your radio all the way up.
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